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2: Members, yeah! Tell them what we need.
3: Freedom!
2: Yep, I've been trying to get free. Members,
3: yeah!
2: Tell them who I be.
3: Tiki!
2: Baby got spirits on me. In slum national, underground, thunder pounds when I stomp the ground. Like a million elephants, a silverback, orangutans, you can't stop the train.

Sounds like Nina Jirachi, iPod Touch on Triple J. Before that, Miles Now Too. Love that. If you're a fan of Kendrick Lamar, you're going to like him. On that track, Closer, someone saying, this is fantastic, Lucy. Never heard of Miles Now Too before. He already deserves stardom. And Maisie Peters at the very top. The film clip is out for that new single. It's called Questions. Comes off her record, Fluorescence. I'm getting the hell out of here. I will catch you tomorrow. You've been listening to Mornings with me, Lucy Smith. For now, Dave Woodhead is joining you on lunch. If you're already feeling a little bit of a Tuesday rust, he's going to clear it at 2 p.m. with Turn Up Tuesday. Nothing but songs you can turn up to. That's going down very soon. Day We Run is going to get you to the headlines. Call me Ben. Jay.

0: don't want to mess with it too much. But
1: nothing, like, nothing needs to change.
0: Yeah.
1: It's already a perfect song.
0: Yeah.
1: Thought it would happen.
0: Yeah.
1: So I didn't even have the expectation.
0: That's so cool. That's so cool.
1: I feel very lucky to have been asked.
0: Yeah.
2: Like a Version with the Tullamarines. 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
2: Loving that new one from Steve Lacy. That is The Feeling. 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And while it is a nice track, the BPMs just aren't quite there for me.

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1: If you've been rinsing the new Olivia Rodrigo album since Friday, make sure you're listening to Savo because you'll be hearing from the artist who is opening for her on tour.
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2: It follows Mob Ties and comes just before she's set to tear up some hometown shows in Tassie. 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

0: with the news. 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
2: At least 40 people, including six state troopers, lie dead in a field east of the village of Grover's Mill. Their bodies burned and distorted.

Some of the best heavy music coming out of Australia right now. Dead Shows. They were part of that core lineup that happened a little while ago now. I'm still rocking. Still rocking with Dead Shows, man. Middle Kids are going to take you to the headlines. Abby and Tyrone taking over for Drive. I'll catch you tomorrow.

0: If you work in hospo, chances are you've copped some level of abuse, harassment. 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G'day, it's Dave Marchese. Coming up on Hack, we're talking this and I want to hear your story. 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

0: Sam, Alfred and Walters for your Tuesday afternoon blessings here on Triple J. In before it, we had Fake Mink, Blow the Speakers. And Blow the Speakers is possibly what your friend could have done when you lent them your car.
1: Yeah, we are asking what happened because Ty borrowed my car on Friday and returned it to me with 2 kilometres

0: real that people that big, like those influencers and stuff, are, you know, having my name in their mouth in such a respectful way. And I think that, you know, I really appreciate that. And I always try to uplift other musicians as well. You know, the Australian music industry is, you know, it's a bit how you're going. So, you know, I think it's beautiful that we're all supporting each other. And, yeah, I definitely strive to give people the love that I receive.
1: Absolutely. Miss Kanina joining us on the show right now. And now I've heard throughout this interview, Kanina, that you've dropped a few things, new songs, plural, and

0: It's Tula, the winner of Triple J Unearth Thai Indigenous Initiative for 2026 with Float here on Triple J. And another big ups to Miss Kanina coming through with that brand new music. And it doesn't stop there. Some more new music on the other side of 6 p.m. from Dane.
1: The Melbourne artist who is set to support Nina Jirachi on her Australian headline tour next month. This song is so good. If you are a fan of Nina, Nina has been hyping this one up, calling it potentially Song of the Year, and saying, we actually got to speak to Nina about this,
0: yeah,
1: off mic. Saw Nina around. We said, oh, we're doing that Dane first play. And Nina said, that song makes me angry because I wish I wrote it. That's how you know it's good. We will see you after Hack. Right now, Dave Marchese, what's coming up?
2: Hello. One of the things we're about to talk about is abuse and harassment within the hospo industry. And I feel like we're going to have a big response to this one. Our reporter, Ariana Lucente, has been looking into this. And some of the stories we're hearing are pretty, pretty concerning. So we've got that and a whole bunch more.
1: See you at 6. Uh-oh.
3: Every billionaire is a douchebag.
4: Parliament is a sick place.
5: 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Obviously, I'm an inadequate guest.
6: No, that's not what I'm saying.
7: Who's the Prime Minister?
2: Should prisoners who are going to be behind bars for their 20s,

from Meanjin Brizzy. Huge shout out on this one. It's a song written from the feeling of being split between real life and the version of yourself that you're living through via your phone, capturing the strange early stage of a relationship where everything is starting to feel real. Late night calls, constant messages, wanting to be together without ever defining it. The text line is popping off, 0439757555. Anya from Nam saying, woo, slow burn, we are so back. Marie from Mount Gaverick saying, holy F, that chorus. Gavin Ben coming through. Anika, Sunbleach, Slow Burn is a cracking tune. Well done, lads. This is awesome. Mia saying, all right, yeah, this rips. Absolute banger. And Blake from Goodna saying, long time Sunbleach fan. So stoked right now. That is the general consensus. So you're hearing this one, Slow Burn, for the first time on Triple J. As much as I could listen to that chorus again and again and again, we've got to keep cracking on because very shortly, Jack Gray is going to be joining me right here on the program. So stick with me. Got some Harry Hayes to take you there. Let's rock it.

0: You're listening to Home and Hoes right now on Triple J. Anika is my name. And right now I'm joined by an absolute angel of a singer-songwriter, originally from the sunny coast, but now living in the States. He's gearing up for his debut album later this year. It's Jack Graham. We walk down to Fifth Avenue. She told like he joins me right now, Jack.
1: What's going on? Thanks for having me. This is so fun.
0: So lovely to have you in the studio right now. How does it feel being back in the country?
1: So good. I always love coming home so much. And, you know, I originally actually from Mackay, but my parents moved to the Sunshine Coast when I finished school. So I guess that's the home base now. And going back there is always such a treat. Life moves, you know, 10% slower, the beach, coffee, all the good stuff. So, yeah.
0: Yeah, I can imagine in comparison to LA.
1: Yeah, busy. It's busy bee stuff over there.
0: Totally. How does that contrast when you come back to Australia?
1: It's nice. It's like a breath of fresh air. And, you know, my family's here and my sister just had a little baby, little Romeo. So getting to like hang out with them and hang out with him has been really special.
0: Oh, so, so sweet.
1: Yeah.
0: You've just finished supporting Freya's Sky.
1: Mm-hmm.
0: Those shows looked crazy.
1: Actually so insane. I am so grateful to have been able to open for her. She is the sweetest person ever. Her whole team. So talented. Yeah, it was like, and the fans. The fans were crazy. Oh my God.
0: I wanted to talk about this. I saw footage of like after the shows, the fans were all kind of outside. Talk us through the fans.
1: Yeah, no, they're amazing. It was quite surreal to see how supportive they really were. And a few of the shows that I had some like technical difficulties in my ears. They were so nice. And normally that would like kind of sketch me out and I would be like, you know, freaking out for the rest of the show. But they were just so supportive and sweet and kind of got me through that. But yeah, no,

0: don't want to mess with it too much. But
1: nothing needs to change.
0: Yeah.
1: It's already a perfect song.
0: Yeah.
1: I never thought it would happen.
0: Yeah.
1: So I didn't even have the expectation.
0: Mm, it's so cool. It's so cool.
1: I feel very lucky to have been asked.
0: Yeah.
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stepped into the studio in 2023. Let's keep this after a cover. And now they're back again to put their spin on an original and a cover. 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

Australia Tour on 0439757555. Someone coming through, as I hoped, shouting them out for their cover of The Angels, Am I Ever Gonna See Your Face Again, the Australian version, and I'm sure you know what that means. Love to see it. Love to see Haywire embracing Australian culture, and love to see the Australian crowds loving them too. You're with your host, Jack Bergen, here on Core, and I'll tell you what I'm loving. Finally hearing some of that old Bring Me the Horizon finally done up for us. Of course, the band announced that they were releasing their debut record, Count Your Blessings, re-releasing with a nice little makeover, remixing and remastering the whole release, ready to drop. Count Your Blessings, Repented is going to be out July 10th. And last week, they dropped the first taste of it all in the form of Black and Blue. Strange pick, but I'm with it. And I want to know what you think anyway. Too clean? Do you miss the rough around the edges version you're hearing right now? Or is it sounding better than ever with a bit of polish on it? Hey, jump on that text line and let me know. It's new. Or kind of new, Bring Me the Horizon, spinning for you right here on Triple J.

motherfucking liar. So you know I ain't worried.

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0: 9-1.
1: I can't even lie, I've been lonely as fuck. I can't even lie, I've been lonely as fuck. Weird ass nigga. I can't

0: Raven Lanay with Handle, and you're with the Mac Pack, the three brothers, Jake, Joe, and Junior Boy, for your Tuesday evening. And Joey, you've been telling us that you've been smashing plates at your place like some sort of Greek tradition because of the World Cup. Joe's just walking around the kitchen pegging plates.
1: Surprise
0: out
1: wedding. Yeah, but we're down a plate. So we had, it was the first casualty. We had four plates.
0: Yes.
1: We've broken one.
0: Which
1: so that's 20.
0: Four plates doesn't seem like enough for two people.
1: No.
0: Well, how often are you don't have a dishwasher, do you?
1: No, we're doing it manual. It's acoustic.
2: Damn, I didn't even know that was still an option, bro.
0: Neither did I.
1: I like
0: you just
1: it.
0: Saw, like, the hose out the front?
2: They've invented the machine.
1: The machine. Oh, the the machine away from me. We're old school, baby.
2: The dishwashing machine, Joey.
1: Yeah, I guess if we did have a dishwasher, the plate probably wouldn't have been smashed.
2: Exactly.
0: How often are you having, if you've only got two plates, how often are you having to clean them? Is it just like eat and then immediately you got to clean that plate?
1: Yeah, usually just give them a clean.
0: Straight up.
1: Straight after, you know.
2: Look at you, Mr.
1: Sometimes, sometimes they pile up and you're like, I've got four plates to clean.
0: But you wouldn't even notice the pile. It's only four deep.
2: Exactly. It's not a deep pile.
0: Deck got in contact regarding the number of plates.
1: Okay.
0: Because I've been stunned about how few you've got. Deck goes, I live alone and I have 13 dinner plates.
2: Whoa.
0: 8 plates the size of a piece of toast, which is very, very specific.
2: That's a very small.
0: Love it. 1 large roast plate and 3 platter serving plates.
1: Whoa, 3 platters?
0: Deck, he must live alone, but he mustn't be alone often.
1: He
0: must
1: host.
0: Got that many plates. Yeah, he must be hosting the entire street.
2: The good thing with Deck having 13 plates, he only has to do the dishes once a fortnight. You're doing it twice a week, Joe, almost probably once a day.
0: You're doing it twice a day, but surely. If you're having lunch and then dinner, you're all out of...
1: stuff
0: to eat on.
1: You got to use the bowls.
2: You just use the pan that you cook the eggs on.
1: Yeah, I'll sort of eat off the floor. And then I have to mop.
2: Oh, so many chores.
0: Keep them coming in. We want to hear when you broke.

stepped into the studio in 2023. And now they're back again to put their spin on an original and a cover. 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

0: My Actual Guys, Dice, with Cooler. The boys are doing a national tour to close 2026, mind you.
1: Count me in.
0: For the time being, with the Mac Pack, Jake, Joe and Junior Boy on Triple J.
1: That's right, boys. I was telling you a story about how I saw an ambulance get into a crash.
2: That's right.
1: It was devastating to see because they were just trying to help. That's why we're asking the question on 0439 757 555. When were you just trying to help?
2: I feel like it's often when you are trying to help that something goes wrong.
1: That's it. You put yourself out there and all things crumble on you.
2: And it feels worse because you're like, I said I was going to be the hero.
1: Yeah.
2: And now I need help. And it just makes me think, like, why did I try?
1: Yeah, exactly.
2: I'm never going to try.
0: Oh, you double down. It's the villain arc.
2: Yeah.
1: You become an anti-hero.
2: Yeah, yeah. I start ruining other people's good days.
1: Oh, come on, Joey. That's not the sentiment. Is that Got another text in here from Kyle. This one says
0: Kyle.
1: Yes, that's right. Spelled a bit funny, but that's right. We'll move.
0: How's it spelled?
1: K-Y-L-E.
0: Rather than.
1: Kyle says, my across the road neighbour was away. He's an older gentleman, so I thought I'd do a good deed and mow his lawn for him.
0: Wow, nice. That's a great deed. You'd have to be already mowing your lawn, surely.
1: I assume that's what Kyle was doing in this scenario. He just saw, oh mate, lawn's getting big. I'll head over
0: that's
1: there.
0: That's good. Where do you draw the line? At what stage do you stop doing the whole street?
1: Yeah. Kyle says, there seemed to be a hot spot of weeds coming through, so I mowed right over them as well. Good man.
2: Yeah.
1: Good man, doing the best thing.
0: I don't think that's what you're going to do.
1: Turns out he spent weeks planting native wildflowers
2: and
1: mowed them down before they had the opportunity to bloom. Not happy, Jan.
0: Just imagine Carl having that conversation when the neighbour gets home. He's like, so, did you do my yard?
1: What happened to
0: and Kyle, no, because Kyle's standing there all proudly when he's being asked. He's like, absolutely, I did.
1: Oh.
0: He goes, yeah, right. Those plants cost like $400, man. So,
2: I got rid of the weeds, and I also emptied that fish tank you had in there. Yeah. It's full of water.
0: Keep them coming in. When were you just trying to help? You're listening to the Mac Pack on Triple J.

0: I was trying to do the sliding the paper under bit.
1: Yeah, yep.
0: Unfortunately, some of the legs.
2: Oh no. Gave him a haircut.
0: Yeah.
2: So the old ankle haircut.
0: Unfortunately, yeah. Some of the legs got stuck between the paper and the glass.
1: Skin fade. My God.
0: And he didn't look too good, but I put him outside and I hope that he's all right.
1: How many legs, did she say how many legs she cut off?
0: No, it didn't
1: stay. Because the only lucky thing here, Joe, is if you did that to a human, you've only got the two. But yeah. the spider, luckily.
2: Can they get away with just like running on six?
1: Features eight.
0: I don't know. It is.
2: Some dogs can do it with three. And they look like they're in pain, but some of them just loving it.
1: I love that.
2: It's like maybe you were born with three. Like you look like you're loving it.
1: It's not what you have, it's what you make of it, Joey.
0: Exactly. Yes.
2: Don't count your legs, make your legs count.
1: Exactly.
2: That's often what they say about the spiders.
0: I guess because if the spider had six, it could go from the arachnid to the insect.
2: Not sure what that means. Which,
1: yeah, you've gone too far there, Joey.
2: You were sneaking to the
1: You lost me, mate.
2: On Triple J.

0: thickened your skin or made you, you know, the person you are today. So you think, well, if I went through it, the next round of people have to as well.
1: Yeah, it normalizes it.
2: 100%. And like what you describe experiencing when you're 15, working in a cafe, people throwing stuff around, et cetera. It's shocking, but it's also so common. Like anyone I've ever known that worked in hospo has a similar story from one of their jobs through the years. So how do you even start to tackle a problem like this? Like it's been identified, but it's so ingrained in the culture.
0: Yeah, it's definitely not a problem that we can, you know, fix overnight or with one certain piece of legislation. It goes a lot deeper than that. But there are people chipping away at this problem. As part of this story, the Hack reporter Ariana Lucente spoke with a chef who had a really bad experience when he was coming up early in his career. And since then, he now owns his own restaurant and has made a concerted

It's Holly Hebe crying your eyes out on Triple J, and you're with Concetta and Luca on your Wednesday morning. It's 28 at 8, and right now we have some exciting news for you. Yours and ours.

am HRM, the Gen Z Eminem. That's me, that's right, that's me, that's right, that's me. Damn right, baby, when it, boy, Jesus Christ, I bet on myself, I up my price, I kiss and I tell, I ain't got no type. 200K, got me jumping on stage, all white Benz, even whipping mayonnaise. 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
3: 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Come hang with me, Anika Luna, as I put you onto local acts before anyone else. We'll travel to all corners of the

0: who are the team that I pulled for the World Cup sweep.
1: It's sick. Already a point against Spain. God knows where they'll go from here. It's freaking rules. Yeah, they're playing again, I don't know, in a few days' time. So we'll get the big Cape Verde Lucy update when it happens.
0: I'm now the correspondent.
1: You'll be calling in sick. You'll be too hungover. Exactly. You'll be drinking some of Cape Verde's finest. What is happening on mornings after nine right
0: now? All right. Well, name it, claim it, ticket giveaway. Essentially, it is a game where if you know your favourite artist, you should be able to identify their voice. So I'm going to be giving away tickets to an upcoming tour after 9 o'clock. And then after 10 o'clock, I'm going to be announcing a tour. Ooh. So who knows? The artists that I announce, they could be an upcoming Name It, Claim It episode. But either way, big old artist going on tour and you're going to find out who it is after 10 o'clock.
1: Oh, my God. Sounds freaking sweet. Have a good show, Luce.
0: Love you guys. Bye.
1: Love you. Miss you. Cape Verde forever.
0: Yes.